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0: always, if you like that song or any song you like, make sure you vote for the Fat 5 at 8. 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
3: You say you hate these commercials. Get into an accident. I bet you won't hate these commercials no more. I bet you you be saying call the dog. You know why? Because you know that dog bite. That's why. You really love the commercials. Tell the truth. You be in the car and your kids be like, turn it up, mom. 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What you gonna do, mom? He gonna bite, mom. He gonna bite. Now you sitting there nodding your head to it like,

0: 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What you wanted, some attention? 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Top Dog Law.
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4: 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You know it's on if you say it's on. And the 601 Day Zone. As Aunt Rob presents the second annual Mississippi 601 Car Truck Show. Bigger than ever. And it all gets underway 12 noon at Smithfield Stadium on Lakeland Drive. Last year was crazy, and this year is going to be even crazier. We're talking epic. They're coming from out.

0: is 12 and under, you're in free. 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It's the second annual 601 Car and Truck Show. This is another Aunt Rob and Main Event production taking place at Smithfield Stadium on Lakeland Drive, 12 noon until is on this Sunday afternoon.
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0: I already know you did, because you can't get them wrong when it's your countdown, baby. You control this thing. As always, I got more music coming up in just a little bit by your request, so keep it locked. Plus, speaking of Chris Brown, I'm going to let you know how you can get flued out to Miami to see Chris Brown and Usher live at the Hard Rock Stadium for that R&B experience. 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
2: You say you hate these commercials. 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I bet you won't hate these commercials no more. 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You know why? 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That's why. 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He gonna bite, mom. He gonna bite. 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
1: Let's go, baby, this Sunday afternoon. You know it's on if you say it's on. And the 601 Day Zone. As Aunt Rob presents the second annual Mississippi 601 Car Truck Show. Bigger than ever. And it all gets underway 12 noon at Smith Pool Stadium on Lakeland Drive. Last year was crazy and this year is going to be even crazier. We're talking epic. They're coming from

0: It's 12 and under, you're in free. 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
5: Where you going?
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0: 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Somebody tell them people Mr. Hem is here.
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0: 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Somebody tell them people Mr. Hem is here.
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0: Mr. Hem.

0: Put me in a place on the map, cause I'm him. Never chase bread, chase the vision. 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Ballin' hard on another hemisphere. Somebody tell them people Mr. Hem is here.
1: Whoa, whoa, whoa, whoa, whoa, whoa.
0: Mr. Hem is here.
1: Whoa, whoa, whoa, whoa, whoa, whoa.
0: Mr. Hem.
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0: Falling for your love, I guess your love is hard to comprehend. 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
0: Brought you to my world, if you got different, girl, what changed? 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

you question me about, thought that was behind us. 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Search it all you want, and I promise you gon' find it. 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
4: You say you hate these commercials. Get into an accident. I bet you won't hate these commercials no more. I bet you be saying call the dog. You know why? Because you know that dog bite. That's why. You really love the commercials, tell the truth. You be in the car, your kids be like, turn it up, mom. What you gonna do if that dog chase you? What you gonna do, mom? He gonna bite, mom, he gonna bite. Now you sitting there nodding your head to it like,

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11: 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As Aunt Rob presents the second annual Mississippi 601 Car Truck Show. 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And it all gets underway 12 noon at Smithfield Stadium on Lakeland Drive. Last year was crazy and this year is going to be even crazier. We're talking epic. They're coming from miles around to get down for the second annual Mississippi 601 Car and Truck Show. No doubt DJ Murph Two Coles in the mix. And with the second mic, it's Precious P. Come check out the different food vendors and kids 12 and under, you're in free. 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So how you ride this Sunday afternoon at Smithfield Stadium? It's the second annual 601 Car and Truck Show. This is another Aunt Rob and Main Event production taking place at Smithfield Stadium on Lakeland Drive, 12 noon until it's on this Sunday afternoon.
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0: in the building tomorrow. Make sure you check me out when I check in. 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I'm out of here. 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
4: 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You be in the car, your kids be like, turn it up, mom. What you gonna do if that dog chase you? What you gonna do, mom? He gonna bite, mom. He gonna bite. Now you sitting there nodding your head to it like, talk.

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5: 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You know it's on if you say it's on. And the 601 Day Zone. As Aunt Rob presents the second annual Mississippi 601 Car Truck Show. Bigger than ever. And it all gets underway 12 noon at Smithfield Stadium on Lakeland Drive. Last year was crazy and this year is going to be even crazier. We're talking epic. They're coming from miles around.

0: It's 12 and under, you're in free. 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It's the second annual 601 Car and Truck Show. 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
2: You say you hate these commercials. Get into an accident. I bet you won't hate these commercials no more. I bet you be saying call the dog. You know why? Because you know that dog bite. That's why. You really love the commercials. 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What you gonna do, mom? He gonna bite, mom. He gonna bite. Now you sitting there not

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0: you could put me any place on the map, cause I'm him. 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Somebody tell them people Mr. Hem is here.
1: Whoa, whoa, whoa, whoa, whoa, whoa.
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1: Broski. You know what I'm saying? You got Wham, you got Billy in this. You know what I'm saying?
2: 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While they watching us win. Another anthem upon the end.
1: Biggest you can get. You dig what I'm saying?

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0: Jackson, Mississippi. Biggest event of the year is back and bigger than ever. The 2026 HBCU Labor Day Classic. 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If you thought last year was amazing, just wait until you see what's in store for 2026. 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
10: 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You know it's on if you say it's on. And the 601 Day Zone. As Aunt Rob presents the second annual Mississippi 601 Car Truck Show. Bigger than ever. And it all gets underway 12 noon at Smith Pool Stadium on Lakeland Drive. Last year was crazy, and this year is going to be even crazier. We're talking

0: that you're in free. 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It's the second annual 601 Car and Truck Show. This is another Aunt Rob and Main Event production taking place at Smith Wheel Stadium on Lakeland Drive, 12 noon until it's on this Sunday afternoon.
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0: At the house with it, watching sinners.
1: Who you with?
0: On the couch with my favorite sinner. I was about to, but you convinced us. Should I decorate her walls or log off to Pinterest? Never too late to meditate on emotional attachments. Even if I

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1: Whoa, whoa, whoa, whoa, whoa, whoa.
0: Mr. Hem is here.
1: Whoa, whoa, whoa, whoa, whoa, whoa.
0: Mr. Hem.
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3: 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No guarantees of success.
4: You say you hate these commercials. 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I bet you

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That's why. 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He gonna bite, mom. 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
5: You say you hate these commercials. 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He gonna bite, Mom. 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

0: Jackson, Mississippi. The biggest event of the year is back and bigger than ever. The 2026 HBCU Labor Day Classic. 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If you thought last year was amazing, just wait until you see what's in store for 2026. This year, we turn it all the way up for the second time ever. 10 of the world's top HBCU bands will meet and face off. 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The interactive stand battle where the audience determines the winner. 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
1: 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I put some ice on you cause

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0: to be honest. 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
1: Who you with?
0: On the couch with my favorite sinner. 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
6: 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Cho's over there? Look like DJ Cho's.
7: Talking. This a lot of booty walking. 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

0: 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And I'm taking salaries. 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Breaking casually, break his brain gradually. 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The guy ride a trash, have boundaries. 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
2: I'm boundaries. 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
1: 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If you can't do it, then please just stay away from around me.
2: I'm a bad, so you know I'm setting boundaries. 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Caught this hating cause her going down on me. 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You heard this

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0: biggest you can get, you dig what I'm saying?
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0: lap.
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0: 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Should I decorate her walls or log off to Pinterest? 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Even if I fall

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1: Working on a weekend like usual. 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

0: 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Big Master P vibe, no limit. 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Somebody tell them people Mr. Hem is here.
1: Whoa, whoa, whoa, whoa, whoa, whoa.
0: Mr. Hem.

0: 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Never chase bread, chase the vision. 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Ballin' hard on another hemisphere. Somebody tell them people Mr. Hem is here.
1: Whoa, whoa, whoa, whoa, whoa, whoa.
0: Mr. Hem is here.
1: Whoa, whoa, whoa, whoa, whoa, whoa.
0: Mr. Hem.
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0: Broski. You know what I'm saying? 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
0: biggest you can get, you dig me?

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0: What's up, though? 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I'm about to pull up on you right quick. You got a man. They got to do with me. Come outside right quick.
1: DJ on the beat.

0: Really, it's time to prank them out. Good morning, mailman. Checking inside the studio. It is Throwback Thursday. T.I., bring them out. Good morning. If you're headed to the J.O.B., time to bring them out. Yeah. Bring out that positive vibe. Bring out that good vibe. Here we go for Thursday. Throwback Thursday. Last Thursday in the month of May. Here we go. It's going to be a cloudy one. Cloudy starting out. We'll check on the forecast coming up in just a few more minutes. All right. It is coming down to the last days. Qualified for Usher and Chris Brown live in Miami. Give you a chance to get qualified coming up with that keyword just a few more minutes. Also, coming up, we're gonna run it down. Birthdays on deck, 10 question quiz on deck, throwback jam of the day on Throwback Thursday. You know what we do on Throwback Thursday? We try to put in a few. That's what I'm saying, because we love our people, and around these parts we love going back to the 99 and the early 2000. Y'all know what it is. I see my man Real Hustle Man got a request in for some Scarface. We'll get that hooked up. I see my man down at UMMC. He's got a request in. Yeah, we'll try to get that one on. Shout out to Alicia from Lena, Mississippi, checking in. Positive vibe. Also, Harvey Watkins. Yeah, that's my man. He's checking in. He's how about some, you know, Rob Bass passed away. So how about a little bit of Rob Bass? Take two to make a thing go right. There we go. We might throw that one on Throwback Thursday. We like that one. Nikki out of Summit, Mississippi. Glow checking in from Flora, Mississippi. Patty from Glutstat on the line this morning. Miranda from Suntag. Got to say hello to Melvin Wilson, Showboat, the Big Trucker, Black Cowboy, Brookhaven, Mississippi representer. Shout out to Miss Twan out of Yazoo. Yazoo City always on the text line. Cold Juice, check it in. Rod from Tallulah, Louisiana, just across the water. Good morning. Also on the line, Miss Holly from Clinton, Teresa from Monticello. Yeah, Big Mac out of Yazoo. I see you, bro. Also on the line, Catherine Jacktown. G-Money from Macomb. Jeanette the Mail Lady out of Terry. Got to say hello to Kim by way of Monticello from Jacktown. Good morning. Lee County, Mr. Moore checking in on the text line. Got to say hello to the one and only retired singing fireman, Eddie Seawood, on the line this morning. 601-574-0997. Tyrone, Incredible Barbecue. We see you, boy. All right. We up early this morning. Shout out to my man, Q Dog Slim, checking in for Throwback Thursday. Sanders Garage Door Repair. We see y'all. All right. It's time to get up and it's time to get going. Morning show about to put on for the city. Let's go.
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1: Four stones in the LDs at the bottom. GA certified before I was GIA certified. Mr. Emma Cash, anytime you see me, you know. RNC Records, play a duck to catch a duck, you know. Tricking, you know. Supercar driving, girl screen flying, designer wearing, golden child, you know.

0: 99 Jams, Big Station. Good morning. It is Throwback Thursday. Coming from the text line, somebody wanted to hear that song right there. And I'm supposing, and I'm thinking, like, she trying to get her bills paid. Ow! Good morning. Hey, it is time to make some deliveries. Starting out this morning, 71. We're going up to 82 degrees on Throwback Thursday. Get those birthdays in. Birthday list coming up a little bit after 7 o'clock. 601-574-0997. That's our text line. That number again is 601-574-0997. All right. I'm still laughing at this song. Oh, yeah. Yeah. Can you pay some bills? Can you pay some bills? If you can pay some bills, we can chill. That's it. Ow, boy. Time now to check in with Miss Chris. I don't know if she's talking about paying bills. What's up on it?
1: So, Mailman, do you think that you could live in the same house with a robot that does all of your domestic work?
0: All of the work.
1: Laundry, dishes, folding your clothes. Ooh. And bringing you coffee.
0: Yes.
1: You think you can work? You can be in the house with somebody.
0: Did you
1: like
0: mention
1: that?
0: Cooking?
1: Cooking.
0: Okay.
1: Can you be in the house with somebody like a robot like that?
0: Hey, let's
1: like
0: go.
1: Like iRobot.
0: Yeah.
1: Well, coming up, I'll tell you how you can get your very own.
0: I know that's going to cost a lot of money. Stick around for that story right there. Right there. Yeah. Right there. Right there. Good morning for a Throwback Thursday. It is the last Thursday. Last Thursday in the month of May. We are about to move on to June. Here we go. All right. Summer is approaching. Kids out of school. You know what it is, right? Yeah. All right. Summertime. Summertime is here. Congratulations to all the graduates. And maybe what went on at the graduation? Was that at the Coliseum where we saw it went? Oh boy. That wasn't good at all. We'll find out some details on that coming up. Keep it locked. Hey, we got much more on the way. Getting started for Throwback Thursday morning show. Let's go.
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0: On Throwback Thursday, good morning. Got some clouds this morning. We got another chance, or a chance of a round of showers about to pop in. We're going to be watching out for that. In that traffic, let's slow it down. Roll safely on Throwback Thursday. Good morning, everybody. Birthday's coming up in just a few more minutes, so let's get them in at 601-574-0997. Earlier, Miss Christy was talking about this iBot, this robot that can do everything around the house. House cleaning, cooking, all that good stuff. Who would like one? And what is that going to cost?
1: So, you know, the future is here. 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Now, trust me, this human robot will help run your house, and it is the best thing that can happen to you. And they're on sale right now for $20,000 to $30,000. And I want to say it's up to about $30,000 because it just depends on the kind that you get.
0: I want the luxury model. The luxury model. Check this out now. If it's cleaning, cooking, I do believe in the next 15, 20 years that a lot of people will
1: 15,
0: have
1: 20
0: these.
1: Years? This thing was created in October of 2025, and the Neo human robot is here.
0: I said
1: to
0: a lot
1: you.
0: Of people will have it. A few people may, you know, get it earlier, but I think more people will probably have it in about two. It's going to be a necessity.
1: I'm going to tell you, they're going to have a Tesla version. They're going to have a Ford version. They're going to have a
0: Cadillac.
1: Mitsubishi version.
0: Oh, well.
1: I'm trying to get Steve to do the deal with me right now so I can get the Mitsubishi version in my house for $20,000.
0: Oh.
1: I need a robot to do my laundry.
0: Oh, well. All right. That and more on the way as we get into the Throwback Thursday. Let's go.
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6: Yeah.

Motion Play, Motion Party for a Thursday, Throwback Thursday. Good morning, everybody. Mailman inside the studio. It's go time for the last Thursday in the month of May. Good morning. And again, we're starting out, look, clouds, 71. We're going up to 82. Yeah, me into lower 80s, lower to mid 80s today, all right? In the meantime, all the way to the J-O-B. Buckle up, drive safely. Check on them kids before you leave. You know they're going to be calling. All right. Here's a keyword to get you qualified to get out to Miami. Welcome to Miami. That's right. It is Chris Brown and Usher, the ultimate R&B experience. Get qualified right now. Text the word LIFE, L-I-F-E, LIFE to 601-574-0997. The word again is 601-574-0997. William is talking about, yeah, them kids. Shout out my girl. Got to say hello to Audria. Good morning. All right. If y'all know what time it is, y'all get ready. Because what? Birthdays are on deck. Let's go. Hey, here we go for the birthdays for the 28th day of May, 2026. Happy birthday, Keontae. McCollum, happy birthday. Also, Tierra Owsley celebrating on today. New man, Caston Jr. celebrating on today. Frank Clark, Fayette, Mississippi, celebrating on today. Frank, happy birthday. And also, Robert Welch celebrating on today. Yeah. All right. Let's see. What we got? Okay. There we go. I'm waiting just a second or two just in case. If somebody pop in on the birthday list. All right, there we go. Everybody, and I do mean everybody, celebrating on today. Y'all know what time it is. Birthday time.

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been on some positive, yeah, yeah. Lately I just wanna show up and body some, yeah, yeah. Always been a little mad petition. Lately this cash I'm getting got me losing count of these bags. I've been moving too fast. Hard times don't last. Remember when cops are rats talking out my, boy you ain't with a bag.

0: The part of that song you like, the part of that song right there you like. Say what?
1: You already know.
0: Good morning. It is Throwback Thursday. Good morning, everybody. Once again, the word that's going to qualify you for the trip to get out to Miami is life. Chris Brown and Usher performing live Hard Rock Stadium. Yeah, your chance to get qualified right now. Life. Text the word life, L-I-F-E, to 601-574-0997. Let's get qualified early on a Thursday. Today may be your lucky day.
1: You know, I'm also thinking about this phrase. I'm wearing little shorts because my paper long.
2: I hate a hoe.
1: I'm sorry. I do really like that song.
0: I know. Yeah. It kind of go, you know, like, I mean, I know you hear it this morning, but when you're in a setting, maybe you at a cookout, maybe
2: I hate a hoe.
0: It go hard, do you know it?
1: Well, it does.
0: Man, like,

0: When I'm out and I'm playing music, especially with these kids, boy, they be shouting out all the lyrics and they be going, boy. They be like, yo, good morning, man.
1: I already know. Well, today on the calendar, it is 5/28. If you're celebrating a birthday or an anniversary, big shout out to you, you and you. It is National Hamburger Day.
0: Whoa, hamburger.
1: And it's National Beef Burger Day.
0: Oh.
1: National Hamburger and Beef Burger.
0: Wow.
1: Okay, let me read the description. Hamburger Day, of course, is May 28th, and it wraps up National Hamburger Month. Right. And also ushers in the sizzling grilling season.
0: Hmm.
1: Hamburgers, seasoned ground beef, grill, and placed between two slices of bread or bun.
0: Woo!
1: With an even, we even top them with, of course, onions sometimes, pickles, cheese, lettuce, all those things and condiments.
0: Yeah.
1: Now, National Beef Burger Day.
0: Okay, well, how the beef hit?
1: If you hear the sizzling beef burger, beef, of course, starts with real ground beef on a bun between two pieces of bread. Now, they're talking about real ground beef now.
0: Yeah.
1: Oh, I'm going to get a turkey burger.
0: No.
1: I'm going to get a veggie burger.
0: No, not that.
1: Oh, yeah, I'm going to get a shrimp burger.
0: Yeah,
1: I had a ham been
0: burger.
1: A hamburger. There's the beef in it.
0: Where's the beef?
1: All right, so that's what today is on the calendar. Also, it is National Brisket Day. It's all about the beef today, baby.
0: Man, look, let me tell you something. If you get that brisket and seasoned right and it's cooked right, man, that thing falling apart as you. Woo.
1: No, let me tell you something.
0: I already know.
1: Today down at Raise to Go is Thursday. That brisket loaded baked potatoes sounding good with that barbecue sauce and the jalapeno.
0: Yeah.
1: Oh, yes. What?
0: You know what I thought about?
1: Day. What?
0: The day that Jews was supposed to have been doing the lamb chops. I thought about it. I said, well, we gotta hit Ray's up then.
1: Yeah.
0: We gotta hit them up. I don't know if that's on the menu every day, but
1: what that brisket potato?
0: I'm talking about the lamb chop, man.
1: That's
0: a special order though, right?
1: I don't know.
0: Okay.
1: Ask Ray's. Ray's to go. Downtown Jackson on Capitol Street. We're 24 days until Father's Day though.
0: Woo!
1: Make sure you're getting your money up. But your daddy, got to celebrate your daddy. 37 days until Independence Day.
0: Okay.
1: I-N-D-E-P-E-N-D-E-N-C. Do you know what that means, man?
0: Yeah.
1: Yep, it is 37 days until celebrating 250 years of America.
0: Right.
1: I know you guys have seen the advertising already.
0: Yeah, about Mississippi being part of the celebration.
1: Mississippi is, every state is part
0: of
1: the celebration.
0: I know it, but I'm saying, I've seen the commercials on TV about Mississippi being part of the the celebration. Yeah, I've seen that on TV. Yeah. I watch a little TV here now again. All right, here we go. Let me say hello to my Sorah, Zeta Phi Beta Sorority Incorporated, my Sorah Retta. Good morning. Ron C, check it in, getting amplified. Also on the line, Queen T, we see you, baby. Good morning. All right. Back-to-back jams coming up. You know it's Throwback Thursday, right? Throwback Thursday. We put in a few extra ones, right?
1: Yeah.
0: All right. Be safe on the way to work. Let's go.
2: All right, here we go.
3: 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That morning show, baby.
2: I hit it.
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0: Hefty slider bag, silly with a slide. One more time now, y'all. Come on.
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1: Right about now, you're about to be possessed by the sounds of MC Raw Face.

0: It's a part right here. This is a,
1: one, two, three.
2: Get loose now.
0: Yeah. From 1988, way back in the day. If you're old enough to remember this song, if you're going to the skating rink.
3: That was the soundtrack of somebody's life, right there.
0: Yeah, right there,
3: what?
0: Man. Throwback jam of the day on Throwback Thursday, and we did that song. Well, somebody asked for it, and then in remembrance
3: of Rob Bass.
0: Rob Bass, who passed away last Friday.
3: That's
0: at
3: right.
0: The age of 59.
3: I know.
0: At the age of 59, long cancer.
3: He died of the big C.
0: Yeah.
3: Well, I will say this.

0: What was that? A couple weekends ago, last weekend. It was last weekend, weekend before last. Drake like dropped like what, three albums?
1: Yeah.
0: Well, I think it was three or four.
1: Yes. He dropped, was about to say, one of them had the, like the Michael Jackson.
0: Was that Ice that had the glow?
1: Yes. And so I did have like a off conversation about that one, which is like, what did you think about that? You know, I was like, well, let Mike rest. Leave Mike's glove where it is. No one can ever wear that glove or do that glove again.
0: Well, I guess because the movie is out and...
1: And you piggybacking?
0: I understand. Hey, you latch on to what's popping. What's hot, man? What's hitting?
1: And again, let that man...
0: Oh. Okay.
1: Everybody can't attach to... Let Mike be Mike.
0: Yeah. Shout out to our girl, Crystal, checking in this morning. Keisha Kane on the line this morning. Of course, William on the line this morning. William, what up, bro? Keisha Kane, we see you. Kenesha Anderson, we see you too. All right.
1: All right, so coming up, grown folks top and topic at the top of the hour, but also we have our 10-question quiz.
0: 10-question quiz.
1: We're still talking graduation because technically nobody has really answered all the questions. The graduation
0: questions. And then we're going to switch it up a little bit too.
1: To what?
0: I mean, we're going to put in some different questions.
1: Okay, let's do it.
0: Okay. All right, that's on the way. Keep it locked. 99 Jams. Let's go.
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let's get the party started. 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

0: Thursday. Good morning. How about some Rich Homie, some Quan?
1: Oh, okay.
0: This song is called Flex. Good morning on Thursday morning. Happy Thursday. We still got some clouds. Maybe a possible shower here or there. You might get it, but we might not. Or we might get it and you might not. Yeah.
1: Might.
0: Yeah,
1: might.
0: Yeah, it's just,
1: might.
0: Yeah. Let me say hello to everybody. Almost at work right about now. You're almost there.
1: About to graduate. Yeah. Today, wow. Somebody else is graduating. I'm sure.
0: I think.
1: Are we done with everybody?
0: I think that was the last.
1: Jackson Public.
0: Yeah, I think that.
1: Brandon.
0: It was. Was
1: Clinton,
0: Tuesday and Wednesday.
1: Northwest Rankin.
0: I think we're done, man.
1: Madison. Everybody's done.
0: I think we're done.
1: Everybody's graduated.
0: I think so.
1: Man. So now,
0: congratulations.
1: At noon during lunch, okay. Can I now go start back going to the restaurant?
0: Okay.
1: Because every time you go there, it's
0: beautiful
1: to see all of the graduates there celebrating with their families.
0: How sweet it is.
1: At the different restaurants.
0: Yeah,
1: but anyway, that's not what we're here for.
0: Right.
1: We're here for the 10 question quiz. You want to call us right now?
0: 601-574-0997. Call right now. 601-574-0997. Call right now. Call right now.
1: That's right. All right. It's time for what?
0: 10 question quiz. Let's go.
2: Let me hear you say 10 questions.
1: 10
2: question quiz. Let's go.
1: Hey. You know how this goes. Hey. This is the 10 question quiz. Who is this? Who is this?
3: You know who this is.
1: Hey, you ready to play the 10 question quiz? We got 10 questions, 5 seconds for
0: we
1: you
0: don't
1: to
0: know
1: answer
0: who
1: each
0: it
1: question.
0: Is.
1: Are you ready?
3: This yo B.
0: Yo, B, what's happening?
1: All right, so here we go.
3: I know all the answers.
1: Let's get it in. Okay, so number one, what do graduates traditionally wear during a graduation ceremony?
3: Cap and gown.
1: What is another name for a graduation cap?
3: Mortimer.
1: Okay, that's good enough. Okay. What document is awarded after completing the course of study? What do they receive?
3: A high school diploma or certificate.
1: What does the term valedictorian mean? Like, how did they get there?
3: The highest GPA in the class.
1: Which side should the tassel usually start on before receiving the diploma?
0: Now, this is
1: diploma?
0: The one right here. This is the one.
1: Before
3: it goes from the right to the left.
1: Oh. You better say what? Okay, so what phrase is commonly said when students officially graduate?
3: Congratulations to the graduation waiting class of whatever year it is.
0: Oh, there we go. Look at that.
1: Okay, we're on the roll. Okay. Number seven. What is the name of the speech given by the graduating student that got the highest academic? Reverse question.
3: The valedictorian.
1: What? Okay, which level of education usually comes after high school graduation?
3: College, a university, junior college, or VOTEC.
1: Mm-hmm.
0: Look at you.
1: She got all of them right, too. What colors are commonly associated with graduation celebrations?
3: It's going to be the school colors, and if they're not available, it's black.
1: Uh-huh. Mm-hmm. What is the purpose of the ceremony? What's the purpose? Why are they there?
3: To recognize their accomplishments throughout their 12 years in school.
1: You did this.
0: Yep.
1: You already know because you have been listening all week long. Now we can wrap
3: I have
1: up
3: been,
1: this
3: I was,
1: question.
3: I was up there. Okay.
1: Oh, you was up there. You went. You went. You went.
0: She noticed all that stuff. She was there.
1: She was already there. Because you had to go to how many graduations this year?
3: I've been to 6.
1: Oh, wow.
0: 6 graduations?
1: Hey,
0: how many gifts did you buy?
1: My next question. Okay.
3: I bought something for everybody. I'll see.
0: Oh, you
1: know something? Then you had to hit Mother's Day, and then you also had
3: Yeah.
1: It was a lot going on in May financially. It wasn't for other people.
0: Yeah. She's been paying bills on top of bills.
1: Okay, but hold on to the telephone lines because we about to give you a little something back, all right?
0: Yeah, thank you for playing. Yo, B, all right, coming up, we got much more on the way. Congratulations to Yolanda B. All right, coming up, we got, let's see. What we got? Grown folks talk.
1: Grown folks talk coming up with a little grown folks chat.
0: And more throwback jams on the way on Throwback Thursday. Let's go.
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2: Think it's a

0: that thing, let it clap, let it clap. Ride this, while you sit on
1: Let's
0: my
1: go.
0: Lap. Spread them cheeks, let me see that. Shake that, like you out of control. That thing till your throat gets sore. Bend it on down, put your face on the floor. That till your legs can't stand. High freak, put the word in the hand.

0: Yeah.
1: Who is that, Hoppo?
0: I don't know. That's the baby. I don't know that. They're featured on that feature, but that's the baby.
1: Okay.
0: Song's called Pop That Thing.
1: Somebody he found in that was sitting in the studio over to the side.
0: No. You, now, I'm not saying that that's you, but you've been in that situation before.
1: It has happened to me before.
0: I know. Hey, what
1: early
0: you doing?
1: In my early years.
0: Come get on this track.
1: Come get on it. Come say this.
0: And you did it, right?
1: And I did.
0: Yeah. What was that song?
1: It was me and Boo Rossini.
0: Yeah. What was the name of that song?
1: I don't know.
0: I
1: just started thinking about Kaya. My neck.
0: Was it back? Was it Comeback?
1: I can't remember. It's been a while. But yeah, I did that before.
0: She was an in-studio rapper.
1: I was in-studio rapper for the moment. Now, I was the hook or something, right?
0: Like
1: that little girl just did.
0: Yeah,
1: you don't realize what you're saying.
0: You were in the studio and you started rapping, so you were the in-studio rapper.
1: Yeah.
0: Good morning, y'all.
1: Everybody make noise in the back, and then you on the track. You know something?
0: Is it, come over here.
1: That's exactly how Blue Ivy got into her first song.
0: Being around the studio.
1: Oh, mommy, that was great.
0: Yeah.
1: And boom, she got record, right.
0: And it works like that around here sometimes, because sometimes we'll be around here, like, producing commercials, and we'll be like, hey, come
1: Jamarius
0: say this.
1: Did it yesterday.
0: So come say this. Yeah.
1: Next thing you know, you're on a whole feature.
0: It's a thing, y'all. It is a thing.
1: All right,
0: and also, speaking of a thing, here we go. I know we got grown folks news, and this is a grown folks chat, but this is grown folks too. City of Jackson, 99 Jams Morning Show, Juneteenth extravaganza, June 18th, downtown Jackson. It is a free community event. We've got a lot of features. We got the Kids Zone, 4 to 6 p.m. We got the Youth Marketplace. That's going to be going down. Food trucks on deck. Plus, we're going to be giving away gift cards. That's on deck. And chance to win $997. We got live performances by Cupid, my man Action, I-55, Monkey Swank.
1: Yeah.
0: Let's go.
1: It's a citywide line dance.
0: Yeah.
1: That's why we got Cupid. That's why we got the Monkey Swank.
0: And Prep Cashmere with the boot walk.
1: Because we're going to be doing a citywide line dance. Start about 7 o'clock that night until the fireworks come down.
0: That'll
1: be a great time in the streets of Jackson. It's kind of like a block party, y'all. Where we're going to be celebrating Juneteenth in our culture, celebrating our pride. It's going to be a great time downtown Jackson. So you got to come down and join us. Remember, the next day is a holiday.
0: Yeah, Juneteenth, no doubt.
1: All right. So it's grown folks chat time. We're going to talk a little bit about taking a vacation. Time to reset. Some people work in survival mode all the time, right?
0: Okay.
1: So I'm asking you, if you feel like you're constantly working, I was just telling my sister yesterday, I said, we were talking about the gap year.
0: Oh, yeah, remember? Like taking off. Okay,
1: and
0: yeah,
1: I told Connie, I was like, I read the story. I said, I think I really will like to take a gap year. She said, what you going to do? Get off and have a baby or something? I said, gap year.
0: Who said that?
1: My sister. I said, gap year. That doesn't mean I want to still be doing something, getting an MBA, getting a baby. I don't want to be doing something. Gap year means gap in a year. Okay.
0: Yeah, but put some space in between you and a job.
1: Right. Well, you and doing.
0: Okay.
1: But I will say this.

0: That led to a conversation of just being, giving yourself a reset.
1: Okay, I got you.
0: Because you're always working in survival mode. Mm-hmm. You're working like just, you're going in, you're doing, you're like a machine. You're just going.
1: Mm-hmm.
0: But when do you give yourself that time to reset and rest? Give your mind a break, just get back in tune with you. And so, and how does that look for you? Hit us up on a text line and let us know.
1: 601-574-0997. The yearly vacation. And I don't know what you do on vacation. You could not go nowhere.
0: Mm-hmm.
1: It's just a chance for you to
0: reset.
1: And sometimes, well, a lot of times it's needed. Sometimes we don't know it, but it's needed.
0: Everybody's reset
1: doesn't
0: look the same.
1: Get a break from routine. Yeah.
0: Reset can mean a plethora of things for different people because we don't know how you need to reset.
1: Right.
0: So, Amel, how do you do that? How do you reset?
1: I try to get away from the regular. And I don't mean like going places. In my mm-hmm. mind, free my mind from like...
0: Mind. Oh, okay. I'm sorry.
1: Go ahead.
0: From
1: whatever it is that I think is going to get me down the next few days. Like, I don't care if it's a thought process about, okay, I got to go to work. I got all these commercials to do. I got people calling me, want me to do this. I got people say, hey, I need a break. I need a break. And in my mind, I need to get away.
0: Right.
1: And a lot of times, it could be you doing something else that take your mind away from the regular. Mm-hmm. I can get out there. Sometimes you don't cut your own grass, so you don't know nothing about this. So, so I get out. When I'm cutting my grass, my mind is free. I can think.
0: Okay.
1: I can do.
0: So you see, my mind has to go to nothing.
1: Okay.
0: Not grass cutting.
1: Nothing.
0: Folding clothes.
1: Nothing.
0: Not cleaning the house. It has to go to nothing.
1: Yeah, I know.
0: And my nothing in that place that I can say, let me reset. Give me 4 days of sitting on the beach by myself.
1: Okay, if you can't go to the beach, what would be the next thing?
0: It can be somewhere by myself.
1: Let's say,
0: I don't care if I'm sitting out at the backyard and chilling.
1: That's what I'm talking about. Nothing. Nothing. Okay.
0: Nothing. Like, I don't want to read a book. I don't want to look on social media. I want to sit there and just...
1: And you don't need... Hey, Mom.
0: I want to sit there and let my surrounding and my energy just kind of pour back into my mind. And then at the same time, who knows? I might drift off and fall asleep. I may wake up. Okay, by that time, I'm going to want a mojito. That's why I said on the beach. But just sitting back and just kind of relaxing in that surreal feeling. But give me 4 or 5 hours of that for like 4 days straight.
1: Yeah.
0: I'm good.
1: Wow. Wow. Okay.
0: Did I put your mind there, y'all?
1: You did.
0: I want to put your mind into thinking about this summer is your summer to do some resetting because you have been working in survival mode for way too long.
1: Right.
0: And it's time to reset. Take some time off.
1: All right, grown folks chat.
0: Yeah, from life. From life.
1: Speaking of life, life is the key word to text right now. 601-574-0997. Life. Text that right now for a chance to qualify for Chris Brown and Usher, the ultimate R&B experience. Get flued out. That's right. We're headed to Miami, baby. Hard Rock
0: now
1: Stadium.
0: That sounds like a vacation.
1: Sounds good. All right. Coming up, much more of the way. Let's go.
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0: 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And no doubt on crowd control is DJ Big O. Saturday, July 4th at Liddell's Ranch in Utica, Mississippi. Don't you miss that!
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12: 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Hendrix. I promise I swear. I'm there, Betty.

0: skies today. We know we're getting to about 80, 82 today, but is it feeling a little cool because they got the air on high around here? Or is it a little bit, you know, I mean, feeling pretty good outside? Or is it just inside that it's cool?
1: I don't know.
0: No.
1: I think on the outside, though,
0: it's
1: heating up outside. Yes, it is getting hot out there.
0: Yeah.
1: High today, of course, in the upper 80s. We do have a 90% chance of rain, but we still have 80s on today. High 80s tomorrow. We hit 90 on Saturday. We going to the 90s Saturday, Sunday, and Monday.
0: I got a key word. There's a lot of folks, you know, going to feel pretty good about saying, I mean, well, maybe back in the day, because they ain't hitting on, well, I'm not going to say that. Anyway, the word is casino. The word is casino. Text the word casino to 601-574-0997. I hadn't been to the casino in a minute, outside of going to Natchez for, you know, to do a gig. I hadn't been to the casino in a minute because, Hey.
1: Yeah.
0: Well,
1: have you seen the backlash that Kevin Hart has been receiving regarding the roast and the George Floyd jokes that Tony Hinchcliffe did?
0: Mm.
1: Now, he finally have come out and said something.
0: Yeah.
1: Because for a while, he's just kind of been like, I'm not saying anything. I guess somebody had said, Kevin is trying to say something.
0: You gotta say something.
1: Where he's finally speaking out, and he was on a show the other day and talking about it. And he said, I'm quoting, "It's Tony Hinchcliffe. I didn't expect less. And I didn't expect more. I hate to say this, but I'm going to say this because we're being honest. People are talking about the joke. Talk about his set. He had the best set. Or one of the best sets."
0: Mm.
1: So I'm going to go on. He went on to say, "It literally is either you're not a fan of this level of content. Is either you are a fan or you're not. Because that level, this is unquote, that level of content when it comes to a roast," that he's basically saying that you go all in. Now, continuing on with his comment, he said, quote, "My rebuttal is simplicity. Remove me from it. I didn't say it. The job at hand was to produce a successful roast, and that's what I did.
0: Hmm.
1: Stop taking it as if I said it," unquote. So people are coming back saying that, hey, he didn't say it. Leave Kevin alone. And you have other people saying he's not taking accountability. Because at the end of the day, you had a choice. You laughed at that joke. And also people are saying he knew what the jokes were going to be before it happened.
0: Okay.
1: And then he went on to say, many people are going on to say, but it's Tony Hinchcliffe is what he's saying. Now, from my understanding, he's a very racist type of guy. Obviously, that's what they're saying. That's what he does.
0: Oh, okay. So it maybe it wasn't the joke. It was the person that was saying it.
1: But the thing is, you chose to invite these people.
0: Yeah.
1: You chose to invite these people. But I have no... what I chose to do.
0: Yeah.
1: I chose not to watch it.
0: Yeah.
1: I chose not to say, let me go see what that man said. Let me go. I chose to say, because it's to me. And again, he said, if you're not a fan of that level of comedy, and I'm not, then you choose not to watch it. And so I don't believe that racism and people dying, regardless if it's Charlie Kirch or George Floyd, I don't believe that people should
0: make fun.
1: And even down to his mama and daddy, talking about his mama and daddy in heaven. That was a bit much. And talking about his that level, I'm not a fan of.
0: Yeah.
1: I like good jokes, but they were digging deep.
0: There are some things that you got to check the heat of the room. You got to check the heat of the country. You got to check the heat of what's going on. You know, you got to do a heat check. But you know what I'm saying? Because sometimes you find yourself like this. But a lot of times people don't mind because some people can take stuff like this. Yeah. They got tough skin.
1: They can take that.
0: Yeah.
1: But I will say this, when this is me as a personal person, if I have offended someone, regardless if it's a group of people, I am going to apologize, you know, for being offensive.
0: Wait, hold.
1: Some people look at it like this. Why should you apologize? You didn't do anything wrong. Yeah. But I did something wrong because at some point, people may not be, but this particular group was offended.
0: I tried to get you to apologize to this certain person.
1: You said a person. I said a group.
0: Oh, my bad. Let it go. All right. Coming up.
1: When it's more than one, it's a different situation.
0: Okay. But if it's only one person.
1: Something may be wrong with that person.
0: All right, coming up Thursday, you tapped into the morning show.
1: One thing when one person got a problem with you, but it's a whole other thing when it's a group of people.
0: Yeah, because you ain't got enough of you to fight all them people.
1: No, it ain't even about that. Sometimes you got to realize the character of the person that's mad at you. You mad at me for?
0: You can handle that one person.
1: What's wrong with you? No, it ain't about handling.
0: Oh, I got you. Happy.
1: I am not.
0: All right. Thursday morning show. Let's go.
2: All right, here we go.
3: 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That morning show, baby.
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1: Whoa, whoa, whoa, whoa, whoa, whoa. Mr.

0: Carly Rae, man. Hey, Carly Rae, young boy.
1: Red Robin.
0: What? You throw your lyric in there. Go ahead.
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0: Man, look, we had to deal with a lot, boy. 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All right. 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C-A-S-I-N-O. Casino. Go on, say it like you normally say. Casinga.
1: we didn't say Casio.
0: No.
1: We said casino.
0: Casino. Casino. Casino. Casino.
1: All right. So today is National Hamburger Day.
0: Okay.
1: And where can you find the best burgers?
0: Good burger.
1: I have a list of the best restaurant chain burgers.
0: Let me see
1: here.
0: If mine is on the list. I got mine checked right now. Okay.
1: I said chain burgers.
0: Not just locally in the area.
1: Oh no, I'm asking the people. I'm gonna get there at the end of this. Let me get them.
0: Right,
1: okay, go. So I have a list of the national chains that have some of the best burgers.
0: Yeah.
1: But I want you guys to let us know locally where are some of the best burgers. Now, I know this place is known for wings, and it has wings in its title. Buffalo Wild Wings.
0: They said
1: that it's double smash burger with American cheese, bacon, grilled onions, those Fresno pickles, and chili peppers is off the chain.
0: Yeah.
1: The Cheddar Scratch Kitchen. I don't know where that is. It's probably somewhere in America. That's a quarter pound medium well burger. The Cheesecake Factory, they say, have double patties and a double cheese. A toasted sesame seed bun is so good. Okay, and Chili's. Chili's is here. It's nearly a half a pound of beef topped with thousands.
0: Chili's?
1: Yeah, thousands.
0: Chili's pretty good. I've had Chili's burger.
1: McDonald's version, because it's like Thousand Island dressing, okay. American cheese.
0: Okay.
1: They say Denny's has a good one. They have two hand-pressed beef patties, cheese, and all
0: Denny's,
1: that.
0: Denny's, man.
1: And it's on a brioche bun, so it's probably pretty good. And number six is Outback Steakhouse. Yeah.
0: This is
1: the thing. None of these chain restaurants have burger in their name. Like, Steak and Shake?
0: So they got
1: Steak and Shake.
0: They got a good burger, but they ain't got burger in it.
1: And burger ain't enough.
0: Yeah.
1: Fuddruckers. You remember Fuddruckers?
0: I remember.
1: They said that.
0: It opened and then closed so quickly.
1: But it's still open and, you know, around, just not here.
0: Okay.
1: Steak and Shake. They, you know, that's a place where you get burgers. That's like down the line. Red Robin. Yum. They didn't even qualify.
0: Oh, Lord.
1: They didn't even qualify.
0: Okay.
1: And also, what about places like Whataburger?
0: Wow. Somebody hit me up, and the first name popped off was Stamps Burgers. They got the burgers in their name. There's a place on Lakeland Drive, called, is it Not Just a Burger? Not Just a Burger. It's located on Lakeland Drive. I think it's on.
1: And it's right there in that little plaza over there by Michael's
0: gas station.
1: Not Michael's.
0: No. Well, they moved.
1: Oh, they did.
0: They're on what's that?
1: Is that the same road?
0: Luckney. I think it's Luckney Road. Right there off of Lakeland Drive.
1: Okay, then.
0: Yeah, Not Just a Burger.
1: Oh, good.
0: Yeah.
1: Well, I will say I did try that Greek place that they were saying on Jackson Street. I don't know the name of it. It's like a Greek place. It's a little restaurant over in like a little plaza. But I went over there, and they do, somebody, when we talked about good burgers before, somebody suggested that place. I did go there, and that burger is good.
0: Is it good?
1: It's good.
0: Oh.
1: I think it's more the bun.
0: All right.
1: But so let us know where's a good bun
0: makes it fun.
1: Where's a good hamburger locally? Because it's National Hamburger Day and people want to celebrate.
0: Yeah, we want some burgers. The burgers in our life. Yeah, get some burgers. All right. Coming up, we got much more on the way. Y'all keep it locked. 99 Jams. Come on.
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0: 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And no doubt on crowd control is DJ Big O. Saturday, July 4th at Liddell's Ranch in Utica, Mississippi. 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
1: Where you at?
0: At the house with it, watching sinners.
1: Who you with?
0: On the couch with my favorite sinner. I was about to, but you convinced us. Should I decorate her walls or log off to Pinterest? 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

0: Thursday. How about Chris Brown and Usher back to back? You got it bad.
1: Y'all got it bad. Y'all better get in on that tech fine.
0: The word this hour, the key word is casino. 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If you like Chris Brown, if you like Usher, get out to Miami. Airfare, hotel, and tickets to the show. It's going to be in December, December 3rd. You're going to get flued out. That's right. We're going to get you there. Hey, let's go. Text the word now. Casino.
1: Somebody hit our line and said they like Waterview Casino over in Vicksburg.
0: Yeah, I saw that.
1: Michelle Collins, what do we have coming up in June? I believe we have a concert, right?
0: Whoa, we got a concert coming up in June.
1: Oh, yeah. I believe so. I got to check it out.
0: Check it out. Is it J1?
1: I think so.
0: It's J1.
1: I think so.
0: I believe
1: the commercial.
0: We'll check. Well, yeah.
1: See. Well, Gayle King was on a podcast not too long ago. She and Oprah are celebrating 50 years of friendship this year.
0: Wow.
1: And might even throw a little friendship party to mark the occasion, they say. Yeah. Now, she was on this podcast talking about her relationship with Oprah, as well as her relationship with her husband. Yeah, and, you know, they mostly talked about the fact that people used to always say that Gayle and Oprah were a thing, right? She says, number one, if we were gay, we would tell you, because there is nothing wrong with being, as she say, a lesbian.
0: She said,
1: if I was dating Oprah, don't think I won't tell you.
0: That's my boo.
1: She said it used to embarrass her.
0: She said it used to bother her, used to embarrass her.
1: And she used to tell Oprah, like, go on your show, tell her we ain't gay. Oprah said, nah, girl, don't worry about that. Yeah. She says, you not worry, but I worry because don't want nobody to date me. Want nobody to date me. The men won't talk to me. So she said it used to bother her, but now that she's in her bag, she didn't say this, I'm saying this. Now that she's in her bag,
0: she's making
1: her money, she got her a boo, she done been married, divorced, and all that.
0: Yeah.
1: She's now saying, it don't even bother me no more, honey. I'm too old to be worried about what these folks talking about. But Gayle and Oprah, you know you want a Gayle and Oprah relationship. 50 years of friendship.
0: Man.
1: I cannot wait till Queenie and I get there.
0: Ooh.
1: Yeah.
0: Man, ain't nobody asking y'all that question, is it?
1: Well, you know, I will say when we are around each other, they have to ask, like, but it gets to the point where we hadn't seen each other in so long.
0: Y'all get hugging
1: that we wanna hug each other. We truly care for each other.
0: Just because people are hugging don't mean nothing.
1: Let me tell you when I knew I truly cared about her as a friend.
0: Okay.
1: Now, I ain't gonna say knew. I always knew.
0: Yeah.
1: But my action showed better. So, you know, she's single and she was dating somebody, right?
0: Oh, and you felt that pain too?
1: No, the person that she dated and it didn't work out. It's still a family. They know us.
0: You
1: right?
0: mad at him now?
1: No, I'm not mad at him. I'm not mad at him at all.
0: Okay,
1: but what I'm saying
0: bad,
1: is, he came around for the holiday. And so I was like, I just can't even be in the same room.
0: You mad?
1: I'm not mad.
0: But what is it?
1: Anyway,
0: you
1: meaning
0: it?
1: That if you have done my people wrong, how do I look being all...
0: Well, you feel some kind
1: ain't
0: of way
1: nothing
0: then.
1: Funny.
0: You feel some kind of way?
1: I wouldn't say I feel some kind of way. I just feel a different shift in energy.
0: Some kind of way.
1: Because I can't fake it. It's hard.
0: You feeling some kind of way.
1: And so, but this is the thing. I tried to tell them again and don't do that, because I know me and I know how I am. If you do my sister wrong, you do my friend wrong.
0: You do me wrong.
1: I can't fake it with you.
0: You keep avoiding the situation. You in your feelings too.
1: I just can't fake it. It's
0: in
1: hard.
0: Your right.
1: Okay, but real quick, I want to let you know that Xfinity is the way to go. 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
1: Oh my God, Josh, can I try on your glasses?

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1: Started from the bottom, now we're here.

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0: Started, now we're here. Started at 6 a.m. We made it to about 10 a.m. We about to roll out Alice
1: now
0: Marie.
1: Now
0: we're here. Started from the...
1: Time to go.
0: Yeah, it's time to go, man. Time to go. Alice Marie checking in at 10. She's going to give you another keyword. It's going to qualify you for Usher and Chris Brown. You know, we Throwback Thursday, we did that back-to-back Usher and Chris Brown. We did the old school You Got It Bad. I like when we do throwback jams.
1: I like it when you do the throwback jam.
0: Yeah, so this is Throwback Thursday, along with the official throwback jam. But today we did Rob Bass, Rob Bass, DJ Easy Rock, because, you know, heard the news last Friday.
1: Yeah.
0: Last Friday.
1: Rob Bass passed away
0: from cancer, and he was 59.
1: Yeah.
0: And we were talking about that song, It Takes Two to Make a Thing Go Right. That was 1988. Man, I remember those jams.
1: Does it though? In 2026? In 1988 it may have, but not in 2026.
0: What?
1: It only takes an egg and
0: see,
1: make it happen.
0: I wasn't talking about that.
1: Doesn't have to take two anymore.
0: I was talking about the song.
1: What you think the song talking about?
0: I know that, but I was talking about how the song hits.
1: Oh yeah, it does hit.
0: Yeah, the vibe.
1: But these days, it don't take two to make a thing go right. I'm just trying to make sure you know that.
0: You know what? Why you keep trying to throw me off? I'm trying to stay on course. I'm trying to stay on point. I'm trying to stay on message.
1: Let's stay on message.
0: Yeah, okay.
1: Oh, what's the next message? Gotta go.
0: Alice Marie, check it in. Check it in at 10. Enjoy your day. Come on back tomorrow. Tomorrow's what?
1: Freaky Friday.
0: Fantastic. Let's go.
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0: 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I was about to, but you convinced us. Should I decorate her walls or log off to Pinterest? Never too late to meditate on emotional attachments. Even

99 Jams, here we go. She says, I know what you need. That's Tim's wrapping this thing up on this day, the 28th day of May. 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Check out Chris Brown and Usher in Miami come December

0: We got tickets to the show, a luxury hotel stay, as well as travel for two. Now, you know what to do, and you know what you need. Keep it here. 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
0: Let's go, baby, this Sunday afternoon. You know it's on if you say it's on. And the 601 Day Zone, as Aunt Rob presents the second annual Mississippi 601 Car Truck Show. Bigger than ever. And it all gets underway 12 noon at Smithfield Stadium on Lakeland Drive. Last year was crazy, and this year is going to be even crazier. We're talking epic. They're coming from miles around to get down for the second annual Mississippi 601 Car and Truck Show. No doubt DJ Murph 2 Cole's in the mix. And with the second mic, it's Precious P. Come check out the different food vendors, and kids 12 and under, you're in free. 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So how you ride this Sunday afternoon at Smithfield Stadium? It's the second annual 601 Car and Truck Show. This is another Aunt Rob and Main Event production, taking place at Smithfield Stadium on Lakeland Drive, 12 noon until. It's on this Sunday afternoon.
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0: Here featuring T.I. It ain't no lie. As we close out this hour and get ready to start another one, I want y'all to get your mind right for the City of Jackson 99 Jams Morning Show Juneteenth Extravaganza. We're talking a citywide line dance party at its best. Thursday, June 18th, 4 p.m.? Yeah, that's where it's going to be. Jackson Venture Complex, and it's free for the community. We're going to have Cupid there, little DJ, Prep Cashmere, spoken word, and African dancing. Plus the Kids Zone. Yeah, it's going to get underway from 4 p.m. to 6. Youth Marketplace, food trucks, and your chance to hit your luck on $997. See there, be there. We got you. Thursday, June 18th. More is on the way. Keep it here. 99 Jams, JMI.
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3: Grosky. You know what I'm saying? You got Wham, you got Billy in this. You know what I'm saying?
4: 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While they watching us win. Another anthem upon the
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1: 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All right, we got it on lock, nonstop. We continue to move along and get you ready for your lunch hour. We're going to make it sweet and not sour. What do you say? We just throw in some J. Cole? How about Boss Man D-Lo? And on down the line, Kendrick Lamar, 99 Jams, GMI.
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1: 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The 2026 HBCU Labor Day Classic. 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

better act right. If he don't, then he can get the tonight. I don't really wanna hear, know who I am. Real sweetie type, say I got the jam. Thank Kevin, but I ain't with the talking. If you ain't trying to give it up, then get the walk. All of my

0: said, give me that. And we're going to give it to you, baby. We're just minutes away from the keyword. I'm going to give it to you. Once you hear that keyword, I need you to put those fingers to work. Start texting 601-574-0997 for your chance to be flown away to Miami in December. How about the Hard Rock Stadium? You and your bestie headed out. All you need is an outfit, because the big station is going to throw in tickets to the show, the luxury hotel stay, and travel for two. Yep, you know what to do. Once you hear the keyword, which is coming up minutes from now, start texting that keyword to 601-574-0997. 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
2: You say you hate these commercials. 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I bet you won't hate these commercials no more. I bet you be saying call the dog. You know why? 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You really love the commercials. 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You be in the car, your kids be like, turn it up, mom. What you gonna do if that dog chase you? 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He gonna bite, mom. He gonna bite. Now you sitting there nodding your head to it like,

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1: Yeah, that's Prep Cashmere. Jazzy Fizzle and Miss Jackass Jacket. So these boots are made for walking. 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

0: right. How about the key word today is, well, this hour is casino. C-A-S-I-N-O. Casino is the word. Let's text it right now. 601-574-0997. Casino. Casino! And then you know what? If you win these tickets to the show, you're probably going to catch a casino in Miami. That's if they even got one down there. I'm not for sure. I just know about the beaches and the fun activities. But listen, the word is casino. Text that word right now to 601-574-0997. Let's get it in with little baby Drake and Rick and Ross. 99 Jams, GMI.
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6: Jackson, Mississippi. 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The 2026 HBCU Labor Day Classic. 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
0: Let's go, baby, this Sunday afternoon. You know it's on if you say it's on. And the 601 Day Zone, as Aunt Rod presents the second annual Mississippi 601 Car Truck Show. Bigger than ever. And it all gets underway 12 noon at Smithfield Stadium on Lakeland Drive. Last year was crazy, and this year is going to be even crazier. We're talking epic.

0: Precious P. Come check out the different food vendors, and kids 12 and under, you're in free. 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This is another Aunt Rob and Main Event production taking place at Smithwell Stadium on Lakeland Drive, 12 noon until is on this Sunday afternoon.
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word again, in case you missed it earlier. The key word this hour is casino, C-A-S-I-N-O. How about you start texting if you haven't already? Do it again, 601-574-0997. Tell them you knocking, you trying to get in. With casino, your chance to get out to Miami. Chris Brown, Usher, Hard Rock Stadium, December 3rd. Now that you heard, let's get the texting. Hey, how about this a little bit later on? DJ Finesse is going to have another word. So you've got so many opportunities.

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Somebody tell them people Mr. Hem is here.

0: 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Somebody tell them people Mr. Hem is here.
1: Whoa, whoa, whoa, whoa, whoa, whoa.
0: Mr. Hem is

0: 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Make your word when you see it be the business. No cap, God am a witness. Success feel better, independent. 9-11 at the Valley Adelaide. Big Master P vibe, no limit. 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Somebody tell them people Mr. Hem is here.
1: Whoa, whoa, whoa, whoa, whoa, whoa.
0: Mr. Hem is here.
1: Whoa, whoa, whoa, whoa, whoa, whoa.
0: Mr. Hem.
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1: Who you with?
0: On the couch with my favorite sinner. I was about to, but you convinced her. Should I decorate her walls or log off to Pinterest? 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

0: Yeah, T1 for the radio says Drake, as we wrap this thing up on your Friday Eve, Thursday afternoon, paper wait for DJ Finesse, Thursday edition, day party. But before we do that, I don't want you all to miss out on the summer event that everybody's talking about. It's back around and it's coming down. The Jackson Southeast Regional Association Black Rodeo, giddy up, giddy up. Saturday, July 11th. I can just see the atmosphere right about now. Y'all out there tailgating, doing what you do best in your nice jeans, your boots, and your hat. Got your family and friends. But you got to get your tickets for this big show. One night only. Nonstop action. You can bring the kids, the entire family, and do what you do. Get those tickets now. Ticketmaster or the Coliseum box office. Better than that, we've got a pair of tickets that we're going to be giving away real soon. So listen out for your cue to call in and win. It's a must if you can trust me. I got you. Metro Booming. We're going to take you all the way down through there. 99 Jams, JMI.
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0: Let's go, baby, this Sunday afternoon. You know it's on if you say it's on. And the 601 Day Zone. As Aunt Rod presents the second annual Mississippi 601 Car Truck Show. Bigger than ever. And it all gets underway 12 noon at Smithfield Stadium on Lakeland Drive. Last year was crazy, and this year is going to be even crazier. We're talking epic. They're coming from miles around to get down for the second annual Mississippi 601 Car and Truck Show. No doubt DJ Murph Two Coles in the mix. And with the second mic, it's Precious P. Come check out the different food vendors, and kids 12 and under, you're in free. So we're cutting out all of the clean, new, and old whips from the state of Mississippi to come represent. So how you ride this Sunday afternoon at Smithfield Stadium? It's the second annual 601 Car and Truck Show. This is another Aunt Rob and Main Event production taking place at Smithfield Stadium on Lakeland Drive, 12 noon until. It's on this Sunday afternoon.
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0: Yep, yep, my hitter for real though. How about YG, Jeezy, and Rich Homie putting it down? The number one hitter is coming in. They hit it real hard. Thursday afternoon day party action. Yeah, just in time to jump off your weekend. What you got lined up? You know what I'm saying? Now that you've got, graduation out of the way, you're trying to get your mind right for Father's Day. I know. But also, you're trying to gear up for the Juneteenth extravaganza citywide line dance coming away on Thursday, June 18th at 4 p.m. Jackson Convention Complex, free to the community. We'll tell you all about that and a whole bunch more. Leading the way, I got to throw it in today. 50 Cent, how about 310 Baby, OT Genesis, Gucci Mane, and on down the line, Rihanna and Drake. 99 Jams, setting it off. 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
4: 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He gonna bite, mom. He gonna bite. 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
1: 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Hey, y'all, this is Alice Marisi. 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
4: 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You know it's on if you say it's on. And the 601 Day Zone. As Aunt Rob presents the second annual Mississippi 601 Car Truck Show. 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And it all gets underway 12 noon at Smith Wolf Stadium on Lakeland Drive. 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

0: 12 and under, you're in free. 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

0: in December. 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
0: Let's go, baby, this Sunday afternoon. You know it's on if you say it's on. And the 601 Day Zone. As Aunt Rob presents the second annual Mississippi 601 Car Truck Show. Bigger than ever. And it all gets underway 12 noon at Smithfield Stadium on Lakeland Drive. Last year was crazy, and this year is going to be even crazier. We're talking

0: free. 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So how you ride this Sunday afternoon at Smithfield Stadium? It's the second annual 601 Car and Truck Show. This is another Aunt Rob and Main Event production taking place at Smithfield Stadium on Lakeland Drive, 12 noon until is on this Sunday afternoon.
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4: 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You really love the commercials. Tell the truth. You be in the car, your kids be like, turn it up, mom. What you gonna do if that dog chase you? What you gonna do, mom? He gonna bite.

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0: 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We are your number one station for hip-hop and R&B. What's happening with you, man? It's Thursday. Time to get this day party started. Of course, phone lines are open. 601-574-0997. A lot of events to talk about coming up. Plus, next hour, I want y'all to get ready. Yes, I've got another one of those words to get you registered to get flued out to see Chris Brown and Usher in Miami. I know you're waiting on it. So next hour, get ready for that. Of course, I got those birthday shout-outs coming your way. And you already know we get those votes in for the Fat 5 at 8. So keep it locked. Turn those radios up, man. We are your big station. We are putting it down on this Thursday with 99 Jams. Let's get it.
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4: Let's go, baby, this Sunday afternoon. You know it's on if you say it's on. And the 601 Day Zone, as Aunt Rob presents the second annual Mississippi 601 Car Truck Show. 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Last year was crazy, and this year is going to be even crazier. We're talking epic. They're coming from miles around to get down for the second annual Mississippi 601 Car and Truck Show. No doubt DJ Murph 2 goes in the mix. 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

0: 99 Jams, your number one station for hip hop and R&B. Party next door inside the day parties. Come see me. And that's what my man Jess Do The Deal Steve wants you to do is come see him. You know, man, if you upside down in that car payment, you know, that's what we like to call it in the Jack Town. You bought a car. When you paid for it, it was 26. You want to trade it in or you want to get out of it, they tell you it's only worth 9. That's that upside down stuff we're talking about. Well, Steve said he got some rebates over there. He got some dealer credits, all types of good stuff. So he's going to sprinkle and work a little magic and help you out in that situation. So somebody is listening to me right now saying, man, they are talking about me. Head on over to Ridgeland Mitsubishi so you can get yourself hooked up and get out of that upside down deal. 1860 East County Line Road in Ridgeland, or give them a call at 601-896-0929. When you pull up on them, man, make sure you tell them DJ Finesse sent you. That way they're going to hook you on up because you know we take care of my people, all right?
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1: I'm telling you, they finna set it off to Mississippi. The 4th, that's where the food gonna be. Guess who gonna be there, Mr. Tender? I'm gonna find out if it's tender or not.
0: So get ready. July 4th, 4 p.m. at 2910 Tank Road in Terry, Mississippi. 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

0: 99 Jams, your number one station for hip hop and R&B. And we rolling on this Thursday, man, inside the day party. All right, let me go ahead and do what we do at this time. Y'all ready for that keyword, man? You ready to go to Miami? You're going to be hanging out, doing what you do. I'm talking about a luxury hotel. We're going to take care of your flight. We're going to take care of your tickets to see Chris Brown and Usher live in Miami. All right, the key word for this hour is winner. W-I-N-N-E-R. You got it? That's the word winner. Text the word winner to 601-574-0997. Now, if you're driving, don't do it right now. Wait until you pull over. Just remember, 601-574-0997. The word is winner. Do that right now. You know, I'm telling you, man, we're trying to get you hooked up. Keep it locked in. I got more music coming up. Plus, I'm going to let you know how you can win you some $400 boots, too, just in time for the Black Rodeo. My boy Prep Cashmere, a.k.a. Mr. Boot Walking, he's hooking it up. So I'm going to give you those details. And one more time, the word is winner. Text the word winner to 601-574-0997. Now, don't call me. I said text. Y'all got the phone lines lit up? Yeah. Man, text me. Y'all keep it locked.
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0: Day Party on this Thursday. All right, man, if you missed it, you know I got to drop it one more time for you. The key word for this hour to get you flued out to go see Chris Brown and Usher in Miami is winner. W-I-N-N-E-R. Now, if you hadn't done it yet, text the word winner to 601-574-0997. You got it? That's a winner. W-I-N-N-E-R. Text that word right now to 601-574-0997. And you can be the winner. You can be all up in Miami seeing Chris Brown and Usher. We're going to take care of your flights, your hotels, and your ticket to the show. It's another way it pays to listen to the big station, all right? Coming up, we got birthday shout-outs in about 20 minutes plus. I got some Luda, I got Rick Ross, and Glorilla on the way, so keep it locked.
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2: 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He gonna bite. 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

0: 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Ballin' hard on another hemisphere. Somebody tell them people Mr. Hem is here.
1: Whoa, whoa, whoa, whoa, whoa, whoa.
0: Mr. Hem is

0: 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Ballin' hard on another hemisphere. Somebody tell them people Mr. Hem is here.
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0: Mr. Hem is here.

0: rap, you could put me any place on the map, cause I'm him. 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Falling hard on another hemisphere. Somebody tell them people Mr. Him is here.
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0: Mr. Him.
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0: 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All right, what's up with you, baby? The day party's still rolling. Finesse in the building, getting those votes in for the Fat 5 at 8, Jack Town's number one countdown show. Let me know what your favorite song is. I need to know right now. Holler at me. 601-574-0997. All right? Now check it out. Put this date on your calendar. June 18th, a.k.a. Juneteenth. It's going to be going down to Juneteenth Extravaganza. Citywide line dancing, man. You got Cupid's going to be there. You got little DJs going to be there. You got Prep Cashmere, food trucks, Kids Zone, Youth Market, giveaways, fireworks, the whole nine yards. Gates going to open up at 4 o'clock, and it is absolutely free to attend for the community. It's all being brought to you by, of course, the City of Jackson and the 99 Jams Morning Crew, so make sure you check them out, all right?
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10: Let's go, baby, this Sunday afternoon. You know it's on if you say it's on. And the 601 Day Zone. As Aunt Rob presents the second annual Mississippi 601 Car Truck Show. Bigger than ever. And it all gets underway 12 noon at Smithfield Stadium on Lakeland Drive. Last year was crazy, and this year is going to be even crazier. We're talking epic. They're coming from my.

0: Kids 12 and under, you're in free. So we're calling out all of the clean, new, and old whips from the state of Mississippi to come represent. So how you ride this Sunday afternoon at Smithwell Stadium? It's the second annual 601 Car and Truck Show. This is another Aunt Rob and Main Event production taking place at Smithwell Stadium on Lakeland Drive, 12 noon until. It's on this Sunday afternoon.
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0: Live on air, live on site, and Jeff Town's number one for hip hop and R&B.
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